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0: 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Okay, well, we're still working on it. In the meantime, have another hit.
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The dress code is officially comfy. 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

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The streaming numbers are through the roof for Justin Bieber lately. 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Here's Intentions.

0: The weekend is here. 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Here's a new trick. 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Okay.
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0: One Republican, I ain't worried. So what do you think is the germiest room in your house, in anybody's house, right? Well, guess what? It is not the bathroom or the toilet seats. It's a kitchen. In fact, one kitchen item has more microorganisms than anything else. The kitchen sponge, around 86%, contains some yeast and mold, believe it or not. I change my sponges out every couple of weeks, but after this, I might change them out a little bit more. And that's compared to toilet seats, which are 27% had yeast and mold. Wow.
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0: Benson Boone, and sorry I'm here for someone else. How is your summertime bucket list going, by the way? You know what? Mine's going pretty good, putting those national parks back up on the top of the list. I got so many more to go to. How about you?
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0: Here's the weekend weather forecast for Saturday. It's going to be partly sunny today with a high up to 87 and partly cloudy tonight, the low around 64. Sunday, we'll get up close to the 90-degree mark at 89 with sunshiny skies as well, mostly clear on Sunday night, a low of 68. Monday will be mostly sunny with a high near 91 and mostly cloudy on Monday night with a low around 70. Tuesday, we'll have a 50% chance of showers and thunderstorms after 1 p.m., partly sunny, a high of 89. Tuesday night, chance of showers continues, partly cloudy, a low around 66.
1: 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Hoosier Daddy takes the stage at 6, Old Crow Medicine Show at 7:30, then at 9:15 that evening, it's the highly anticipated free concert live from downtown Paris, Jamie Johnson.
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1: Here's the weekend weather forecast for Saturday. It's going to be partly sunny today with a high up to 87 and partly cloudy tonight, the low around 64. Sunday, we'll get up close to the 90-degree mark at 89 with sunshiny skies as well, mostly clear on Sunday night, low 68. Monday will be mostly sunny with a high near 91 and mostly cloudy on Monday night with a low around 70. Tuesday, we'll have a 50% chance of showers and thunderstorms after 1 p.m., partly sunny, a high of 89. Tuesday night, chance of showers continues, partly cloudy, a low around 60.
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8: Here's the weekend weather forecast for Saturday. It's going to be partly sunny today with a high up to 87 and partly cloudy tonight, the low around 64. Sunday, we'll get up close to the 90-degree mark at 89 with sunshiny skies as well. Mostly clear on Sunday night, a low of 68. Monday will be mostly sunny with a high near 91 and mostly cloudy on Monday night with a low around 70. Tuesday, we'll have a 50% chance of showers and thunderstorms after 1 p.m. Partly sunny, a high of 89. Tuesday night, chance of showers continues. Partly cloudy, a low around 66.
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6: Here's the weekend weather forecast for Saturday. It's going to be partly sunny today with a high up to 87 and partly cloudy tonight, the low around 64. Sunday, we'll get up close to the 90-degree mark at 89 with sunshiny skies as well. Mostly clear on Sunday night, a low of 68. Monday will be mostly sunny with a high near 91 and mostly cloudy on Monday night with a low around 70. Tuesday, we'll have a 50% chance of showers and thunderstorms after 1 p.m., partly sunny, a high of 89. Tuesday night, chance of showers continues, partly cloudy, a low around 66. 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

0: Kelly Roll right there. It's I'm Not Okay. And Bernie with you. Music for Bruno Mars straight ahead.
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0: 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They're making a significant comeback driven by people seeking a digital detox from smartphone addiction. I get that, right? 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I get that, right? 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
8: Here's the weekend weather forecast for Saturday. It's going to be partly sunny today with a high up to 87 and partly cloudy tonight, the low around 64. Sunday, we'll get up close to the 90-degree mark at 89 with sunshiny skies as well. Mostly clear on Sunday night, a low of 68. Monday will be mostly sunny with a high near 91 and mostly cloudy on Monday night with a low around 70. Tuesday, we'll have a 50% chance of showers and thunderstorms after 1 p.m. Partly sunny, a high of 89

0: Tuesday night, chance of showers continues, partly cloudy.
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0: They're coming up in the way of phone calls, trying to keep things a little quieter. Taylor calling some people, her assistants calling other people. Taylor and Travis haven't told anybody the exact date or location, just that it's going to happen at some point this summer. So people should keep their schedules flexible. So if you get that phone call, you know, make time for Taylor and Travis's wedding.
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10: Here's the weekend weather forecast for Saturday. It's going to be partly sunny today with a high up to 87 and partly cloudy tonight, the low around 64. Sunday, we'll get up close to the 90-degree mark at 89 with sunshiny skies as well. Mostly clear on Sunday night, a low of 68. Monday will be mostly sunny with a high near 91 and mostly cloudy on Monday night with a low around 70. Tuesday, we'll have a 50% chance of showers and thunderstorms after 1 p.m. Partly sunny, a high of 89. Tuesday night, chance of showers continues. Partly cloudy, a low around 66.
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0: 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So we did a story about snake yoga earlier this month being a new trend. Well, apparently that wasn't dangerous enough. I have another yoga to introduce to you. Sword yoga. Yeah, it's a workout that mixes yoga, tai chi, and kung fu style movements where you just flow through poses and you're holding a sword. No big deal, right? One lady said that it was a tool of self-expression and freedom. When I hold the sword, I feel like a force of femininity, beauty, and strength. They say the classes burn up to 500 calories and build strength and confidence. Also, it looks intimidating if that's what you're going for. If you're looking for yoga that makes you look like the Highlander, maybe this is your yoga.
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0: Here's the weekend weather forecast for Saturday. It's going to be partly sunny today with a high up to 87 and partly cloudy tonight, the low around 64. Sunday, we'll get up close to the 90-degree mark at 89 with sunshiny skies as well. Mostly clear on Sunday night, a low of 68. Monday will be mostly sunny with a high near 91 and mostly cloudy on Monday night with a low around 70. Tuesday, we'll have a 50% chance of showers and thunderstorms after 1 p.m. Partly sunny, a high of 89. Tuesday night, chance of showers continues. Partly cloudy, a low around 66.
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0: 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Music from Olivia Dean coming up.
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0: Risk It All, latest from Bruno Mars, is on a Saturday. Bernie here. Thanks for stopping by today. The Social Security Administration have dropped some baby name data on us and some old school trending names. If you feel like the old school trending names, the Patricks of the world, the Sarahs of the world, are falling out of favor, you would be correct. Some interesting stuff that showed up in their data. The name Maverick is now more popular than the name Thomas. Genesis is more popular than the name Sophie now at this point. Nova, more popular than Grace. The fastest rising girl name right now, Iceland. Iceland, I-C-E-L-Y-N-N, Iceland. The fastest rising boy name is Truce. Some other names that are picking up steam are Halo and Honey. The name Messiah, more popular than the name Patrick. Sarah peaked in 1993, but has now slipped to number 95 on the list. Some interesting baby name data for you this morning.
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1: Here's the weekend weather forecast for Saturday. It's going to be partly sunny today with a high up to 87 and partly cloudy tonight, the low around 64. Sunday, we'll get up close to the 90-degree mark at 89 with sunshiny skies as well. Mostly clear on Sunday night, a low of 68. Monday will be mostly sunny with a high near 91 and mostly cloudy on Monday night with a low around 70. Tuesday, we'll have a 50% chance of showers and thunderstorms after 1 p.m. Partly sunny, a high of 89. Tuesday night, chance of showers continues. Partly cloudy, a low around 66.
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0: New in theaters, a cast of newcomers in the horror feature Obsession, rated R. You've seen the storyline before, but you haven't seen it done in this creepy, chilling, and nightmarish way. 5 of 5 red vines. 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
7: Here's the weekend weather forecast for Saturday. It's going to be partly sunny today with a high up to 87 and partly cloudy tonight, the low around 64. Sunday, we'll get up close to the 90-degree mark at 89 with sunshiny skies as well, mostly clear on Sunday night, a low of 68. Monday will be mostly sunny with a high near 91 and mostly cloudy on Monday night with a low around 70. Tuesday, we'll have a 50% chance of showers and thunderstorms after 1 p.m. Partly sunny, a high of 89. Tuesday night, chance of showers continues. Partly cloudy, a low around 66.
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0: Die for You from the weekend, and 86% of people say they're saying please and thank you to AI. That's more than real people often get. I'll just say, please keep listening and tell your friends and thank you for listening. That's a sample of SI, semi-intelligence.
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0: Max with Andy Graham, The Thing I Love. 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
5: Here's the weekend weather forecast for Saturday. It's going to be partly sunny today with a high up to 87 and partly cloudy tonight, the low around 64. Sunday, we'll get up close to the 90-degree mark.

0: mark at 89 with sunshiny skies as well. Mostly clear on Sunday night, low 68. Monday will be mostly sunny with a high near 91 and mostly cloudy on Monday night with a low around 70. Tuesday we'll have a 50% chance of showers and thunderstorms after 1 p.m. Partly sunny, a high of 89. Tuesday night, chance of showers continues.
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0: Taylor Swift's Elizabeth Taylor, and a representative for Britney Spears says on Wednesday night, Brit had dinner with her assistant, her bodyguard, and was telling them a story about her dog barking at neighbors. Blake Powers hanging out with you. Now, sources who were there told TMZ, oh, Britney was barking and yelling and even had a knife in her hand when she walked by another table. Plus, she barely touched her food and supposedly left a mess under this table and lit up a ciggy near the entrance door when staff asked her to put it out, of course. Sounds like a normal day in L.A. 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
5: Here's the weekend weather forecast for Saturday. It's going to be partly sunny today with a high up to 87 and partly cloudy tonight, the low around 64. Sunday, we'll get up close to the 90-degree mark at 89 with sunshiny skies as well, mostly clear on Sunday night, a low of 68. Monday will be mostly sunny with a high near 91 and mostly cloudy on Monday night with a low around 70. Tuesday, we'll have a 50% chance of showers and thunderstorms after 1 p.m., partly sunny, a high of 89.
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0: Justin Bieber's Daisy said, "My next artist is getting a lot of flack for recently wearing baby doll dresses on stage during her show. Her name is Olivia Rodrigo. She'll do Drop Dead next."
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0: Alex Warren's fever dream, and hard to believe it's been 4 years since Will Smith's Bad Boys, Ride or Die, and now he'll star in Amazon MGM's Prime Video, Supermax, about two FBI agents investigating a murder in the world's most secure prison. And speaking of Will, he and his wife Jada's entertainment company, Westbrook, they just signed a first-look deal with Paramount to create franchise films. So Will is coming back, and possibly in several ways. And standing by, Christina Aguilera.
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8: Here's the weekend weather forecast for Saturday. It's going to be partly sunny today with a high up to 87 and partly cloudy tonight, the low around 64. Sunday, we'll get up close to the 90-degree mark at 89 with sunshiny skies as well. Mostly clear on Sunday night, a low of 68. Monday will be mostly sunny with a high near 91 and mostly cloudy on Monday night with a low around 70. Tuesday, we'll have a 50% chance of showers and thunderstorms after 1 p.m. Partly sunny, a high of 89. Tuesday night, chance of showers continues.
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0: 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I'm Blake Powers, and they truly are. 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Now, as far as dates are concerned, when it'll officially kick off, that has not been decided on yet. But yeah, we've got the three ladies returning, and most likely some new singers as well. American Girls from Harry Styles next.
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Really? You got to hear this after Adele, Tame Impala, and Sabrina Carpenter's Please, Please, Please. I'm Blake Powers.

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